0: it is, oh, but
1: yeah.
2: That's right.
1: Yeah.
2: What you into, man? I see you got a heavy ride, all clean.
1: Yeah, I just cop, man. I just cop, you know, like, hey, dig it. I got something I want to lay on you, brother. It's the brand new thing. It's the bomb, you know?
2: Well, what you got? What is it, you know?
1: Dig it, man. You just take this, and it's a brand new experience.
2: It ain't me, man, you know?
1: Oh, what you mean? I tried it, man. It's really hip. It's okay. Hip. Yeah. Everything will be all right tomorrow.
3: Yeah, old lady, all right tomorrow.
1: Oh, man, just take it. It's really hip. I tried it. Come on.

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1: Dreamed I was an Eskimo. Frozen wind began to blow.

imbecile with a lead-filled snowshoe that got me just about as evil as an Eskimo boy can be. So I bent down and I reached down and I scooped down and I gathered up a generous mitten full of the deadly.

and I pounced again. Great googly moogly. Well, he was very upset, as you can understand. And rightly so, because the deadly yellow snow crystals had deprived him of his sight. And he stood up

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0: Stonebridge here to keep you weak and